0: Albert, Musik, die dich bewegt.
1: It's Mr. 305 checking in for the remix. You know that at 75 Street Brazil. Well, this here is gonna be called Gaiocho. Que hola, Gata, que hola, Omega. And this is how we gonna do it. Dale!

0: 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Listen to the mariachi play at midnight. Are you with me? Are you with me?
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1: Cash for money and get advice. Ask for advice, get money twice. I'm from the dirty, but that Chico nice. Y'all call it a moment, I call it life.

0: If you can't love yourself, how in the hell you gonna love somebody else? Can I get an amen in here?
1: You gotta ask me. Yeah, I'm going to the party, but I'm not going to make friends. I need a love bar.

0: nur für dich.
1: Excuse me. Have you seen RS?
2: Sorry?
1: RS. Have you seen it?
2: No, I haven't.
1: No. Have you seen RS?
2: No.
1: Have you seen our house? Have you seen our house? Have you seen our house? You seen our house?
2: Yeah, it's over there, mate.
1: Over there?
2: Yeah, it's down there.
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